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1: I know you moved on to someone new. 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

0: Südtirols bester Musikmix. 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
1: As we see, the sun is going down. 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Good vibes and warm air all around.
2: The person you're trying to reach is currently unavailable.

to the top, I've been out of shape, thinking out the box, I'm an astronaut. I blasted off the planet, rock that caused catastrophe, and it matters more because I had it. Now I had, I thought about wreaking havoc on an opposition, kind of shocking, they want a static with precision, I'm automatic, quarterback, I ain't talking, sack and pack it, pack it.